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Capture what it's looking like.

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Jesus preferred the company of men. 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It's your time and it's your world. To all my playboys that read Playgirl, to all my

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I am the truth, the solution. 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I am God, the ultimate presence.

got a problem, and it's fast coming between me and you. 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Confuse me with your lies, your jealousy and your lies.

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I guess I'll end.

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4: Power, what's up? I ain't seen you in a minute. In person, at least. Yo, I seen you the other day on TV. 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

0: 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I don't know why they be thinking they gotta butter a bitch up.
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0: yeah, if you wanna fuck, just say that. 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I ain't got time for it.
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On 558 kilohertz, this is Radio Caroline. 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
1: I know I've made some very poor decisions recently. I honestly think you ought to sit down calmly, take a stress pill, and think things over.

I know everything hasn't been quite right with you, but I can assure you now, very confidently, that it's going to be all right again.